0: from his bedroom, from his bedroom. And everybody's calling me, but my phone don't work and his phone don't work and his.
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0: 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Changed my personality, changed my person dramatically. In order to be able to help people, I had to, you know, clear a lot of my own stuff, you know.
2: RGA Mix avec Eric.

0: from his bedroom, and everybody's calling me, but my phone don't work and his phone don't work and his.
1: Vous écoutez les artistes régionaux sur RJR, Eldorado.